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1: Even while blindfolded, try to concentrate on what you are asked, what is said to you, and what is happening around you. Everything will be explained to you in later sections of the degree.
2: When a candidate comes in through the door, he's blindfolded because symbolically he's in a state of darkness, because masonry is all about moving from dark

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1: 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I was on the water meme for Reno, the Avantinin, the meme for Reno, the Avantinin. It's the
2: M2s only. I can't see them of M2s. A capiaz of a photo,
3: Cresaka Langa Tower, for fully sends out of Fafos and Nazarasenet and Tena for a tara mitz, but then a marna little lana at Yazukin, Yazorana tar.
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